Hey, this is Chris Hughes from Fat Dog. You're listening to Radio Loro 90.2. Rock on!

claws are closing in around you. My twins of evil, they shake you by the collarbone and they snap your ribcage and broken bodies in the death rock dance hall. Please be my partner. Eyeballs pop.

says evil does ennui. 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I send my murdergram to all his monster kids. They bring it right back to me and it's signed in their parents' blood. And broken bodies in the Death Rock Dance Hall. Please be my partner. Eyeballs popping, celery blood, beef veins a shake. And all hell breaks loose. Yeah, my heart.

Vermont. I've never been there, but I feel like if I live there, everything will be okay. I love making plans, but I know I'll never go.

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I could not get loose. I'll tell you it, although there's little use to tell a dream when dreaming is all you ever do. Things were not so good, I can't make light of it. My poor soul, it was having a dark night of it. It was a long night, a week.

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I'll mash you up, yes, I know, so love away, but it's fair to say.

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MCs sound like cheerleaders, rapping and dancing like redhead kingpin. Doom came to do the thing again, no matter who be blinging. He do it for the smelly hubbies. Seeds know what time it is, like it's time for Teletubbies. Few can do it, even fewer can sell it. Take it from the dude who wear a mask like a tartan helmet. He plots shows like robberies. In and out, 1, 2, 3, nobody.

0: done. 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And when they meet tomorrow in special session, I, Doom, shall be voted master of the world. My plan is foolproof, but just in case...
1: When I tell you, start snapping.
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Right down. Right down to the third drawdown. 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The world outside this room has also assumed a familiar shade. The same event shuffled in a slightly different order every day. Just like a modern shopping centre.

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Yeah, all the things they tell you about in the movies. 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Still doing that. 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

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Now,

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1: 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Everybody wants a bite. 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

people see Rockstar, you know what I'm saying? 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Save your money, man. Save your money, too. 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There's gonna be another cat coming out looking like me, sounding like me next year. I know this. It'll be a flip side to what you did. Somebody else trying to spin off like some serious.